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This is Akashvani, the news read by Sunil Verma. Prime Minister Narendra Modi met the representatives of the Tribal Security Forum in New Delhi yesterday. In a social media post, Mr. Modi said their dedication to the tribal community is truly commendable. He stated that during the meeting, meaningful discussions were held on various topics related to the development of tribal communities and their empowerment. Vice President C.P. Radhakrishnan will undertake a three-day visit to Karnataka, Goa and Kerala beginning today. The Vice President will attend the global celebration marking 45 years of the Art of Living Foundation in Bengaluru, Karnataka today. Later in the day, he will attend the Platinum Jubilee celebrations of University BDT College of Engineering at Davanagere, Karnataka. The CBI has arrested Giribala Singh in the Twisha Sharma death case. Giribala is Twisha's mother-in-law and a retired district and sessions judge. The arrest was made in Bhopal yesterday. Earlier, a CBI team questioned and searched Giribala's home for nearly 7 hours, following which she was arrested. Union Home Minister Amit Shah held a meeting yesterday to review preparations for the Commonwealth Games and proposed Olympics to be hosted in Ahmedabad. Union Sports Minister Mansukh Mandaviya, Gujarat Chief Minister Bhupendra Patel, Deputy Chief Minister Harsh Sanghvi and senior officials were present at the meeting. In a social media post, Mr. Shah said, keeping in mind the proposed world-class sporting events in Ahmedabad, sporting facilities are being developed in accordance with global standards. Ahmedabad would be hosting the 2030 Commonwealth Games and has officially submitted a bid for the 2036 Olympics. The National Testing Agency, NTA, has released revised examination dates and admit cards for the Common University Entrance Test undergraduate CUET-UG 2026 examinations for admission to programs across central and participating universities. The examinations will now be conducted on the 31st of this month and 6th and 7th of next month. The examination, which was scheduled for yesterday, was rescheduled due to Eid al-Adha. NTA said that admit cards for candidates appearing for the test on Sunday can be downloaded from the official website of NTA, cuet.nta.nic.in. National Security Advisor Ajit Doval called for decisive action against terrorism and said there cannot be double standards in the fight against it. Addressing an international security forum in Russia, Mr. Doval said, responsible nations have to evaluate their choices and decide whether they support sponsors of terrorism or counter them with

0: decisive action.
1: Terrorism constitutes as one of the most serious threats to international security, and he felt that this is something for which all international security experts must address this threat. It is an antithesis of everything that humanity stands for. India has been a victim of state-sponsored terrorism.
0: In a social media post, the Indian Embassy in Moscow said Mr. Dubhal participated in the first International Security Forum and the 14th meeting of High Representatives for Security Matters in Moscow. Air India has extended suspension of its flights to Israel till July end amid continued geopolitical uncertainties in West Asia. The airlines had earlier suspended flight operations on Tel Aviv-Delhi route till June end. A senior Air India official said that flights have been further suspended, keeping in mind the geopolitical situation in the region. In the wake of the West Asia conflict, airlines have been facing multiple headwinds, including cost of fuel and airspace curbs, which pushed up their operational costs. Iran's Islamic Revolutionary Guard Corps, IRGC, has said it targeted an American airbase in the region after fresh U.S. strikes on southern Iran overnight. Kuwait, which hosts a U.S. base, said it had intercepted hostile missile and drone threats, but did not confirm the target. In IPL cricket, Gujarat Titans and Rajasthan Royals will meet in Qualifier 2 at New Chandigarh this evening. The match will start at 7:30 p.m. The winner will take on Royal Challengers Bengaluru in the final on Sunday at Narendra Modi Stadium in Ahmedabad. And that is the end of this news bulletin.

is poet Ramesh Sazugadi from Saligaon, Goa. It was the happiest day of my life in 1973 when my father bought a radio. We would gather around the radio listening to our favorite programs on Akashvani Panji. Khalar Malar, Manojokti Gita, Kanara Mowra, Vanibaili Vasri, the list is long. We grew up listening to Akashvani Panji. In 1985, that was the first time I had an opportunity to present my program on Akashvani Panji. Still, it's a pleasant memory for me. As Akashvani is celebrating its 90th year, my congratulations and best wishes. May you have many, many more years of service. Thank you very much. Dev Bare Guru.

0: was read by Renu Kataria. Union Home Minister Amit Shah has said that the Centre's high-level committee on artificial demographic changes due to illegal immigration and other unnatural causes will also assess whether a law is required to tackle the issue. Mr. Shah said the committee will examine the causes behind the artificial demographic shifts that have occurred across the nation. It will deliberate on the remedial measures required and should the enactment of any specific legislation be necessary. The Home Minister was addressing a function in Gandhinagar yesterday after inaugurating and laying foundation stone of development projects worth 340 crore rupees.
1: Removing infiltrators from the country is a commitment of our government. And for this, Prime Minister Narendra Modi has decided to form a demographic change committee. This high-powered committee will examine the reason behind the demographic changes that have taken place across the country and look into the possible solutions. It will also consider where there is a need to bring any new law regarding this issue.
0: Union Home Minister Amit Shah will visit the strategically significant areas along the international border in Kutch on the second day of his Gujarat tour today. During the visit, he will review the security arrangements made by the Border Security Force and discuss border security challenges with senior officials. The BJP has appointed new party presidents for Punjab, Haryana, Delhi and Tripura. BJP National President Nitin Naveen appointed East Delhi MP and Union Minister Harsh Malhotra as the party's Delhi Unit President. Dr. Archana Gupta has been appointed as Haryana BJP Chief and Kewal Singh Dhillon will be the new President of Punjab BJP. Abhishek Debroy has been appointed as Tripura BJP President. Air India has extended suspension of its flights to Israel till July end amid continued geopolitical uncertainties in West Asia. The airlines had earlier suspended flight operations on Tel Aviv-Delhi route till June end. A senior Air India official said that flights have been further suspended, keeping in mind the geopolitical situation in the region. In the wake of the West Asia conflict, airlines have been facing multiple headwinds, including costlier fuel and airspace curbs, which pushed up their operational costs. National Security Advisor Ajit Doval called for decisive action against terrorism and said there cannot be double standards in the fight against it. Addressing an international security forum in Russia, Mr. Doval said, responsible nations have to evaluate their choices and decide whether they support sponsors of terrorism or counter them with decisive action. In a social media post, the Indian Embassy in Moscow said Mr. Doval participated in the first International Security Forum and the 14th meeting of high representatives for security matters in Moscow. On the sidelines of the forum, Mr. Doval held a meeting with his Russian counterpart Shoigu. During the meeting, the parties reviewed the current state of cooperation in the areas of defense, security, energy and trade economic ties. Vice President C.P. Radhakrishnan, Lok Sabha Speaker Om Birla and Union Home Minister Amit Shah paid tributes to former Prime Minister Chaudhary Charan Singh on his death anniversary today. In a social media post, the Vice President said that the former Prime Minister was a visionary leader and a tireless advocate for farmers who dedicated his life to the welfare of the agrarian community and the upliftment of rural India. India Meteorological Department IMD has issued a red alert for thunderstorms and rainfall conditions today over parts of Delhi, Haryana and Chandigarh. Rain lashed over various areas of the national capital last night, bringing relief from humidity and intense heat waves. According to the weather agency, Bihar, Haryana, Chandigarh, Delhi, Punjab, Rajasthan and Uttar Pradesh are likely to experience thunder squalls today with wind speed gusting to 80 kilometers per hour. And in IPL cricket, Gujarat Titans and Rajasthan Royals will meet in the all-important qualifier 2 at

New Chandigarh this evening. The match will start at 7:30 p.m. The winner will take on Royal Challengers Bengaluru in the final on Sunday at Narendra Modi Stadium in Ahmedabad. And that is the end of this news bulletin.

0: an international security forum in Russia, Mr. Dohal said, responsible nations have to evaluate their choices and decide whether they support sponsors of terrorism or counter them with decisive action.
1: Terrorism constitutes as one of the most serious threats to international security, and he felt that this is something for which all international security experts must address this threat. It is an

0: this threat. It is an antithesis of everything that humanity stands for. India has been a victim of state-sponsored terrorism.
1: Union Home Minister Amit Shah will visit the strategically significant and sensitive Harami Nala and Creek areas along the international border in Kutch on the second day of his Gujarat tour today. During the visit, he will review the security arrangements made by Border Security Force and discuss border security challenges with senior officials. The Home Minister will inaugurate Border Outpost G7 and interact with BSF personnel. External Affairs Minister Dr. S. Jaishankar today paid tribute to United Nations peacekeepers serving across the world on the International Day of UN Peacekeepers. In a social media post, Dr. Jaishankar lauded the brave women and men serving under UN peacekeeping missions for their steadfast commitment to preserving global peace and security. Union Commerce and Industry Minister Piyush Goyal engaged with over 50 business and industry leaders at the roundtable hosted by the Consulate General of India in New York in collaboration with the US-India Strategic Partnership Forum. In a social media post, Mr. Goyal said during the roundtable he highlighted India's strong growth story, reform-driven business environment and expanding opportunities for global investors under the leadership of Prime Minister Narendra Modi. He further discussed ways to deepen India-US trade, investment, innovation and supply chain partnerships for shared prosperity. Vice President C.P. Radhakrishnan, Lok Sabha Speaker Om Birla and Union Home Minister Amit Shah paid tributes to former Prime Minister Chaudhary Charan Singh on his death anniversary today. In a social media post, the Vice President said the former Prime Minister was a visionary leader and a tireless advocate for farmers who dedicated his life to the welfare of the agrarian community and the upliftment of rural India. The Lok Sabha Speaker underlined that the entire life of the former Prime Minister was dedicated to the upliftment of the country's farmers, labourers and villages. Mr. Shah also noted that Bharat Ratna Chaudhary Charan Singh played a pivotal role in strengthening democratic values from the freedom struggle to the emergency period. The normal rail traffic to and from Jammu will be fully restored from May the 31st after more than 9 months with the completion of restoration work on Railway Bridge No. 17 located between Kathua and Madhopur rail section, which was severely damaged last year due to flash floods. Our correspondent reports that Jammu Railway Division has also decided to add additional coaches to the Jammu Tawi New Delhi Rajdhani Express and Sri Mata Vaishno Devi Katra New Delhi Express in view of the extra rush of passengers and rising waiting list during the summer holidays. Benchmark domestic equity indices were displaying a mixed trend in the forenoon session today. The Sensex rose 36 points to 75,904, while the Nifty 50 dipped 25 points to 23,882 when reports last came in. On the sectoral front, IT pack, realty and media were leading the gains, while weakness was observed across oil and gas, metal and energy stocks. The India Meteorological Department, IMD, has predicted below normal rainfall over the country during the southwest monsoon season between June and September. Briefing the media on the second stage long-range forecast for monsoon season 2026 in New Delhi today, Secretary of the Ministry of Earth Sciences, Dr. M. Ravichandran, said the southwest monsoon seasonal rainfall over the country is likely to be 90% of the long period on average, with a model error of plus minus 4%. He informed that during the season, rainfall is most likely to be normal over northeast India and below normal over central southern peninsula and northwest India. And with that, we end this news bulletin.

He sings, he struts, he swaggers. And he doesn't just move like Jagger, he is the man himself, Mick Jagger. He has a musical career spanning over 50 years as a frontman for one of the biggest rock and roll bands in the world, the Rolling Stones. Jagger's popularity is based not just on his singing, but also his unusual style of dancing, which is inspired by ballet. In fact, Maroon 5 wrote a song about it, aptly naming it Moves Like Jagger. Here are a few fun facts about Mick Jagger. A college friend of his named Chrissy Shrimpton snatched some of his hair after a trim way back in the 60s, and she held on to it for 50 years and eventually sold it at a charity auction for $6,000. When I read this, it was a truly hair-raising experience. He has written an autobiography in 1980, which has never been published, and according to him, will never be. The legend that he

The time is exactly 2:51. Keep in mind, at 3, we're going to have the sponsored program Spice, followed by Music Lounge. And at 4:05, we're going to have the request hour. So all you got to do is send your request to 83800-71054. Song name, your name, and if you want to request, dedicate that request to anyone, I'd be more than happy to play your request and announce your dedication. Keep in mind, it's first come, first serve. So send in your request right now. I already have a few requests queued in, so you don't want to miss out on that. Continuing with classical music, our next cut is Symphony No. 6, Fifth Movement by Beethoven.

and a very warm welcome to all our awesome listeners. You are tuned in to Spies, the Voice of Hope. I'm Jyoti Shree and I'm very happy to be here having this conversation with you today. Because today I speak to you about unveiling your journey within. We are going to be talking about life's purpose and how you can discover it. The quest for purpose is a timeless journey, and we all know that, right? It resonates within the hearts of everybody. You can belong to any culture, age, or background. You will still have a purpose, or rather find one. If you don't already have one and are working towards it, finding one's purpose in life is an introspective exploration. It goes beyond mere existence, seeking to unearth the deeper meaning and significance that imbues our actions with a sense of fulfillment and direction. So let's take this time today to delve into the profound pursuit of finding your purpose. Let's explore the multifaceted nature of this journey, the factors that influence it, and the transformative impact it can have on your life. Shall we? Before we begin, I want to give you our contact details. You might want to make it your purpose to connect with us and tell us what you are thinking, or suggest to us topics that you would like to have conversations about. We are available on 0951527039. That is 0951527039. 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This would be a really nice conversation to have with you. Or write to us on feedbackamc1@gmail.com. 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So let's start by understanding the concept of purpose. After all, it's always best to start from the beginning. So let's look at the definition of purpose. Purpose is more than a mere goal or ambition. It is a guiding force that shapes our choices, actions, and contributions to the world. It provides a sense of direction, anchoring our existence in a meaningful narrative. And yes, it goes beyond professional success. While professional success is one aspect of a purposeful life, our true purpose extends beyond our career achievements. It encompasses personal growth, meaningful relationships, and also contributes to the well-being of others. But how do you connect passion and contribution? Well, actually, your purpose often emerges from the intersection of passion and contribution. It involves identifying what brings you joy and fulfillment and channeling those energies toward making a positive impact in the world. This basically means while you are looking for your life purpose, you also need to ensure that you are creating an impact with the people around you. We don't live in a silo and know that all your life choices will at some point have a collective effect on your society and your loved ones. Let's look at the factors that influence the search for purpose. It all starts with your personal values and beliefs. They form the bedrock of a sense of purpose. Aligning our actions with deeply held values provides a framework for living authentically and with intention. And our actions will then define our life experiences, which might come with challenges as well. Life experiences, especially challenges and hardships, can catalyze a search for purpose. Adversity often prompts a person to reassess their priorities, leading to a deep

deeper exploration of their life's purpose. All right, my lovely listeners, you are tuned into Spice, the voice of hope with me, Jyoti Shree. I have to be honest with you guys. I love having these conversations with you. Today we are discussing how to discover your life's purpose. And we are moving on to exploring our interests and all the things that we're passionate about. It might not be that easy, but it's a start. Identifying and pursuing your passions and interests is a powerful avenue for uncovering purpose. What brings you joy and enthusiasm can also serve as a compass guiding you towards activities that resonate with your core being. This is something that you can do by introspecting. Not that it is difficult to identify your interests, but it becomes imperative to prioritize, which is why personal reflection, being self-aware, really helps. Purposeful living requires introspection and self-awareness. Regular reflection on your personal goals, values, and aspirations fosters a deeper understanding of your own self and your journey here. So go ahead and embark on this journey of finding your purpose by looking inwards. Go ahead and explore and experiment. Discovering your life's purpose is often an iterative process that involves exploration and experimentation. Trying new experiences, volunteering, and engaging in different activities provide opportunities for self-discovery. So let me ask you a question. When was the last time you sat back, relaxed, and then decided to take the road less traveled? Made a life choice of experimenting? Your life purpose will get more clear to you once you decide to embrace change and adaptability. The journey to find your purpose is not a linear path. Embracing change and being adaptable to evolving circumstances are integral aspects of the process. What may have once seemed purposeful may evolve as you grow and change. Time changes all. And what happens if you decide to take a risk, explore, and are not able to make it? I'm here to tell you that it is okay to fail. It's not called failure if you learn something from it, right? And learning from your setbacks and failures are inherent in any journey. This holds true more so for your quest for life's purpose. Learning from these experiences rather than seeing them as roadblocks is crucial. They often illuminate new facets of ourselves and our aspirations. Today we are exploring the topic of discovering your life's purpose. While this can be a solo journey, where you introspect and are self-aware of your interests and what you would like to explore. But there is no harm in seeking guidance and mentorship. Seeking guidance from mentors or individuals who have navigated similar journey can provide you valuable insights. Learning from the experiences of others can offer perspective and guidance during your quest for purpose. Feel free to talk to people around you who you think will be able to help you transform. And believe me, there is a transformative impact behind discovering purpose. Once you do, you will see that you are working

Feel free to talk to people around you who you think will be able to help you transform. And believe me, there is a transformative impact behind discovering purpose. Once you do, you will see that you are working towards achieving your goals with a different sense of satisfaction. And this enhances your mental and personal well-being. In fact, research suggests a strong connection between a sense of purpose and overall well-being. Individuals who have discovered their purpose often report higher levels of life satisfaction, happiness, and a reduced sense of stress. Nothing is stopping you, my friend. Start exploring today. Find your motivation and focus. Your purpose in itself will soon act as a powerful motivator, providing a clear sense of direction and focus. When you are aligned with your purpose, you are more likely to set and achieve meaningful goals, propelling them forward with determination. And in case you face challenges, just be resilient. Resilience in the face of challenges, I agree, may be easier said than done. But when you find your purpose, it will serve as a source of resilience during challenging times. Knowing that your actions are contributing to a greater cause will provide you the strength and perseverance needed to overcome obstacles. Well, with that, I would like to close today's episode. Just know that the quest to find your purpose is a deeply personal and transformative journey that unfolds throughout your lifetime. It involves understanding your values, passions, and contributions to the world, ultimately leading to a life that is rich in meaning and fulfillment. Embracing the factors that influence this journey, recognizing the iterative nature of self-discovery, and understanding the transformative impact of discovering purpose can guide you towards a purposeful and intentional life. As the journey unfolds, just know that finding the true essence of your life's purpose lies not just in the destination, but in the continual exploration and evolution of self along the way. And if you feel the need to speak to someone, we are here for you. Call or message us on 095152-27039. 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Or write to us on feedbackamc1@gmail.com. 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With this, I thank you for tuning into Spa is the Voice of Hope with me, Jyoti Shree. Until next time.

And that was a sponsored program, Spice. Coming up in a short while, it's going to be Music Lounge with yours truly. Don't touch that dial. I'll see you in just a bit.

0: 1978. Other than through his acting career, where he took on a wide range of roles with ease, he's also known for his impressions and improvisations, getting his start at stand-up in a church of all places. Post that, there was no turning back. He later began performing stand-up comedy in San Francisco and Los Angeles in the mid-1970s.
1: You know, friends go abracadabra, let it rip, and then make the sucker disappear.
0: He performed some of his best work when on stage and often went off script and improvised, even when working on movies. After his first role starring in Popeye, Williams starred in critically and commercially successful films including The World According to Garp, Moscow on the Hudson, Good Morning Vietnam, Dead Poets Society, The Fisher King, Patch Adams, and World's Greatest Dad.
2: How do you say your name?
3: Ivan Yakunov. But for TV, I've been popping off, but you can call me Bob.
2: Okay, all right, well, Bob, where are you from?
3: I'm a back-off.
2: Okay, so...
3: Not the end of the world, but you can see it from there.
0: He also starred in so many box office hits, such as Hook, Aladdin, Mrs. Doubtfire, Jumanji, Good Will Hunting, A Night at the Museum, all three Night at the Museum movies, and so many more. In a recent interview, Will Smith spoke on how he hoped he did justice to the role of Genie in Aladdin because he was trying to walk in Robin Williams' giant shoes. And those must have been massive shoes.
4: Don't worry, be happy.
5: It's a dinosaurus line. Da, da, da, da, da, da, da, da. And please welcome the king.
0: There was a human side to Williams as well. He once stood up for Lydia, who played his daughter in Mrs. Doubtfire, when she was expelled from school because she was missing a lot of class because of the filming of the movie. He wrote a letter to the institution, which has been framed and is in the institution till this date. When questioned about working on roles that could have got him blacklisted from acting, he interestingly said, "If there's risk, you can't think about it, or you'll never be able to do the part."
6: You're not perfect, sport. Let me save you the suspense. This girl you met, she isn't perfect either. But the question is whether or not you're perfect for each other. Now, you can know everything in the world, sport, but the only way you're finding out that one is by giving it a shot.
0: He was nominated for 4 Academy Awards, winning Best Supporting Actor for Good Will Hunting. He also received 2 Primetime Emmy Awards, 6 Golden Globe Awards, 2 Screen Actors Guilds, 4 Grammy Awards, and the list goes on. He also has 6 stand-up specials to his name. 6! Not an easy feat by any standards. And he also has a very rare friendship with Coco the Gorilla, who recognized him from one of his movies.
7: Sin nada más, sin un señor, con lágrimas.
0: With all the voice acting work that he managed to do, he brought in an era of celebrity voice actors in many animated movies. Unfortunately, the legend secretly suffered from depression, which got the better of him, and he ended his life on the 11th of August 2014. Once again, going to show that the people that bring us the most laughs are sometimes the saddest. We did lose a tremendous talent that day, but the amazing work he did will stay on.
8: But don't be afraid.
0: Robin, it's not your fault. It's not your fault. It's not your fault.
9: Thank you, boss.

The time is exactly 3:17. You are tuned into FM Rainbow. You're with the Big G Godfrey, and this is Music Lounge. So let me start off the show with a great track, which was originally released in 1972 by Carly Simon. It's called You're So Vain. But what I'm going to do is I'm going to play the Matthew McConaughey and Kate Hudson version. You're So Vain.

The time is exactly 3:24. Keep in mind that at 4:05, you're going to have the request hour. So send your request to 8380071054. Okay. Up next, we have a track by Richard Marx, and this is a gentle ballad taken from the album, the self-titled album released in 1987. This is Hold On to the Knives.

Who has not read about the blind girl in The Girl on the Train, or experienced the poetic appeal to preserve the jungle ways in Lone Folks Dancing? Born in 1934 to British parents, Ruskin Bond has written over 500 short stories and 40 books for children. He became a freelance writer from 1963. Bond's first novel, Room on the Roof, written when he was 17, is seen as autobiographical. His story is based on his experiences about living in a small room on the terrace in Dehradun. Ruskin Bond received the Sahitya Academy Award for English Writing in India in 1993 and the Padma Shri in 1999. He branched out into other ventures, which included his editing a book of Indian railway stories and another on Indian ghost stories. He has also written about his own writing practice in Scenes from a Writer's Life and The Lamp is Lit, Leaves from a Journal. Bond is in step with the times. When he was at a school to open an English learning app for school students, he expressed the fear that with more people writing, there may be more writers than readers in the future. Bond shares that as early as a child of 10, he used to jot down his ideas while observing the nature around him. His habit of journaling helped him to be calm and also provided him with a storehouse of stories. Ruskin Bond has been called to many literary festivals to sign his books. Leading publishers queue up to publish him. He also earned a lot of respect through his Times of India column called Musings in the Mountains. His commitment to work is inspiring. He has surmounted the challenges of living a bachelor's life. As he disarmingly says, "I write from my bed. When I am sleepy, I just topple over." Ruskin Bond was writing way before children's literature was recognized as a genre in its own right. Today, he's a doyen in his field.

The time is exactly 3:36. This is Music Lounge. You're with the Big Tree Godfrey, and coming up right now is a track by Heart called These Dreams. Let me remind you, in less than half an hour, we're going to have the request hour. So all you got to do is send in your request to 83800-71054. Send it on WhatsApp, please. It becomes very easy for me to kind of execute the request rather than maneuvering from one platform, social media platform, to another. Okay, so all you got to do is send in the song name, your name, and if you want to dedicate the song to anyone, I'd be more than happy to play your request. In the meantime, Music Lounge continues with Heart, and this track is called These Dreams.

MLTR with a track called I'm Gonna Be Around. Up next, we have Bob Marley's last single before his death on May 11th, 1981. It sums up his life and what he stood for. His songs, Freedom and Redemption. Marley was a very spiritual singer who gave hope to the downtrodden in his native Jamaica, whose message spread to the United States and around the world when he became a star. Taken from the Uprising album, here is a redemption song, Bob Marley. Rest in peace.

When I first saw you, I saw love. And the first time you touched me,

Shania Twain with You're Still the One. I have probably just about 2.5 minutes, so I'm going to play a Kenny Rogers track called You've Lost That Loving Feeling. And then it's going to be the news followed by the request hour. So I'll see you guys soon.

Alright, and you know what time it is. It's the request hour, and you're with the Big Tree Godfrey. So let me start off with my very first request, and it comes from none other than Merlin from Panjim, and she says, "Hi Godfrey, good afternoon." She was the first to send this, and she sent this at 1:57 p.m. Nice and early, just the way I like it. And she says, "Godfrey, could you please play My Elusive Dreams, Tom Jones, or Against the Wind, Bob Seger, or The Air That I Breathe, The Hollies, or Everything I Own, Bread." You know, strangely, Merlin, I actually did find Everything I Own, but not the Bread version, which is the original version. I actually found the Boy George version, and which was very strange. So we seriously need to load the original, because the Bread version is amazing. And while I liked Culture Club, I'm not a huge Boy George fan. And then again, Everything I Own by Boy George was a reggae version, so not my cup of tea. I love reggae, of course, but this song, that country feel, definitely the reggae version didn't do justice. That's my opinion. But so what I'm going to do is, Merlin, I'm going to play The Hollies, The Air That I Breathe, especially for you. Enjoy this one. Here we go.

The air that I breathe, that was a request by Merlin from Panjim, who also informed me that yesterday was John Fogerty's birthday, the late, great John Fogerty, lead singer of CCR. So I'm open to CCR request also. Okay, my next request incidentally comes from my amigo John Philip from Mumbai. And seriously, I feel bad because he's asked for a lot of requests and I don't have those particular tracks. So he says, let me see. I am going to definitely read his entire message. He's requested for Linda Davis. All I Have to Offer Is Me, or Randy Travis, This Is Me. And he says, Dear RJ Godfrey Big G, all is well, I know. This is John Philip from Mumbai. Please play any of the above songs, which I did not have. And it was dedicated to Priyadarshini, the love of my amigo John Philip's life. And while I don't have that, he then requested for My Father's House by Johnny McAvoy, which again I didn't have, dedicated to his son Joel Anthony Philip and his pretty little daughter Alexandra Charlotte Philip, and unfortunately I did not have. So finally my amigo John Philip settled on a track by Randy Travis called Three Wooden Crosses actually. And I'm going to play this one. So, John, my humble apologies that I didn't have the other request that you had asked for. So, I'm going to play Three Wooden Crosses by Randy Travis. And I'd like to dedicate it to you, Priyadarshini, Joel, and Alexandra. Have a wonderful evening. And more importantly, have a wonderful weekend and a great week ahead of that. Here we go. Enjoy this one.

0: Three Wooden Crosses, and that was a song that I chose to play for my amigo John Philip from Mumbai, the love of his life Priyadarshini, and his beautiful children Joel and Alexandra. Okay, getting on with my next request. It comes from my amiga Julie Silvera. And she says, "Hi, RJ Godfrey. I am on my way to Goa now, sending you my choice of songs. If you could please play for me Green Green Grass of Home by Tom Jones, I think." Or, yeah, you are absolutely right. Green Green Grass of Home is by Tom Jones, and I'm going to play that version. I have a couple of other versions, but I'm going to play George Ezra, incidentally, covered the song too. Okay, and the next one was I Set My Heart on Fire by Tina Charles. But I honestly believe, since you're coming to Goa and it's such an apt song, Green Green Grass of Home by Tom Jones, Julie Silvera, safe travels and have a wonderful stay when you're out here. Tom Jones, for your listening pleasure, and hope you have turned that stereo nice and loud. Enjoy this one, Julie, and drive safe.
1: The old hometown.

Green Green Grass of Home. That was a song requested by Julie Silvera, who was driving down to Goa. Safe driving and happy holidays if you're on a vacation. Okay, my next request comes from my amigo Victor from Canada. Okay. Now, Victor, I'd missed you last Friday, and he says, "Hi, Godfrey, was surprised as why you did not play my request on 22nd afternoon. I heard you say what happened to Victor, so I resent it to you." And truth be told, he actually sent me this request not once but twice, but I never got the request. So honestly, Victor, I was missing your request, and I never really got it. So I'm... For whatever it is worth, I'm going to make amends for the request that was never played, and I'm going to play your request now. So he says, "Thanks, Godfrey. How's family and how are you doing? Could you please play On the Road to Find Out by Cat Stevens? This is my first choice. This song is my first choice. Or Father and Son by Cat Stevens. The song is dedicated to our close friend, Margarita Da Costa of Raya, with a message, get well soon. Wishes, Melanie and Victor." So what I'm going to do is, I don't have On the Road to Find Out by Cat Stevens. So what I'm going to do is, I'm going to play Father and Son, which is also one of my favorite tracks by Cat Stevens. Incidentally, Boyzone covered it much later, but I still prefer the original. So Cat Stevens, and here's wishing Margarita a speedy recovery. And Victor, I truly regret I couldn't, or rather I didn't get your request on 22nd. But here we go. We are here now, and let's enjoy this song. Cat Stevens, Father and Son.

It's not time to make a change. Just relax, take it easy. You're still young, that's your fault. There's so much you have to know.

And that was Father and Son, requested by my amigo Victor from Canada, whose request I hadn't received last Friday. Incidentally, this Friday, I haven't received any requests from my amiga Ranjita Pereira or Elroy from UAE. Where art thou? I haven't seen you or heard from you. So if you have any request, and CCR requests are still on, so no issues if you send me any CCR song. If I have the time, I'll definitely try and play a track, Merlin. So stick around till the end of the program. Okay, my next request comes from my amigo Elvis from UK. And you know there is a quote at the end, so listen to the entire message in full totality. Okay, he says, "Hello, Big G Godfrey. Hope you're doing well. Please play any of the below songs for all the FM Goa listeners and all the RJs for doing a wonderful job. He's requested for All the Way Out, Coconut Roots, I Want to Dance with Somebody, Music Travel Love, Let Her Go, Reggae Version by Revive 26, Count on You, Jeremiah Miller, Sleeping Child, Music Travel Love, Michael Learns to Rock, Stand By Me, Soul Blues Version, Soul Field, How Deep Is Your Love by The Ghost of Delta, Summer Baby, Jonas Brothers, Just the Way You Are, 1950s, Future Studios." Okay, I'm going to play Sleeping Child and I'm going to play the MLTR version because I don't have the Music Travel Love version. But the quote for the weekend, whether you're backing Arsenal FC or cheering for Paris Saint-Germain FC, may your weekend have fewer red cards, more goals, and enough drama to stay on the pitch. Fantastic quote, as always. Thank you, Elvis. You are the best, because I eagerly await your quotes every time you send a request, because I know at the end

of the requests, there will be that classic quote of yours, and that is what I look forward to. So thank you once again, and I'm going to play Sleeping Child for you, Elvis. Hope you enjoy this one. I honestly, okay, here's the thing. We don't play music. We have a designated software, so we use that software and whatever's loaded on that. So I'll try and get the song loaded. So in due course of time, maybe I could play the Music Travel Love version of Sleeping Child. But right now, enjoy the MLTR version. And Elvis, have a wonderful weekend. God bless.

Okay, here we go with our next request, and comes from Carmo from UK, and he says, please play Baby I Love Your Way by Big Mountain, and that is coming up right now. Thanks, Carmo. Have a wonderful weekend. Cheers and God bless.

Okay, my next request comes from my amigo Cornelio, and he says, good evening, Big G Godfrey. Amigo, please play my favorite song dedicated to all the lovely FM listeners, 4 and 20 hours, requested by Cornelio from Raya. Okay, here we go. By the way, how has the day been treating you? Hope Friday has been kind to you, and here's wishing you a wonderful weekend and a fabulous week ahead, Cornelio. Stay blessed and enjoy this track, 4 and 20 hours.

4 and 20 hours. That was requested by my amigo Cornelio. Okay, my next request is actually one of my own. And when two of my favorite listeners request for a track by CCR, how can I say no? Merlin had requested, since it was John Fogerty's birthday yesterday, she had requested a track by CCR, and my amigo Victor put in a kind word too, and I am going to play a track by CCR. In fact, this track is called I Put a Spell on You, one of my favorite tracks by Creedence Clearwater Revival. So enjoy this one for all our CCR fans, including Merlin and Victor. Here we go. Put a Spell on You.

CCR with I Put a Spell on You. And that went out to Merlin and Victor from Canada. Merlin, incidentally, I hear that 22nd was your birthday. Correct me if I'm wrong, send me a message. But if it was your birthday, here's wishing you a fantastic birthday and hope you had a blast. And if it wasn't your birthday, let me know when is your birthday so that I can wish you accordingly. And I don't want to be delayed in case if it was on the 22nd. All right. So if it was on the 22nd, happy birthday, Merlin. Stay blessed. Stay amazing. My next request comes from John DiCuna. And he says, hi, John DiCuna from Shirola. Please play Smooth Operator by Sade. And that is the song that I'm going to play. Thanks a lot for your request, John. Let me just check. This track seems to be skipping, so I am okay. Hang on, it seems to be giving me a problem, but I'm going to set

Smooth Operator, Sade, requested by my good friend John DeCuna from Shiroda. Okay. Incidentally, before I get on to my next request, which is, Who Did You Call Darling by Heather Miles, requested by Lewis. Before I get to that, okay, Victor, 22nd was not Merlin's birthday. I just received a message from her and she says, no, it was not my birthday. My birthday and wedding anniversary is next month, 20 days before your birthday. Okay, so my birthday is on 29th June, which would make her birthday the 9th of June. And it's not just her birthday, it's also her wedding anniversary. Lucky you. I am definitely going to wish you, even if I don't know if 9th June is a Friday, but in case it's not a Friday, I'm definitely going to send my best wishes to whoever is on air. Okay, so Victor, keep that in mind. 9th

9 June. Set our calendar dates because Merlin is throwing us a party. Okay, my next request comes from Lewis, and he says, "Hello, RJ Godfrey. Nice to hear you on the airwaves. How are you doing?" Okay, you're the first person who asked me this question today. How are you doing in this hot season? Right now, it's not too chilled in the studios. I don't know, there's some power problem. Probably we are running on generator, so it's not very cool. And outside, it's sweaty. Okay, so I hope you're doing better than me, and I hope you're safely tucked indoors. It's Lewis, songs that I have seen that face before by Grace. Okay, these are his requests. Song, Who Did You Call Darling? Heather Miles, and that's the song I'm going to play. Woody Bully by Friday Night at the Movies. Song Hard to Say I'm Sorry by Chicago, or Young Ones by Cliff Richard. It's for Amy, Joshua, Kennedy, Ruby, Rui, Laban, Cecilia, Blanche, and have a fantastic, cozy evening. Thanks, Lewis. Lewis, thank you so much. And this is a track called Who Did You Call Darling by Heather Miles. Enjoy this one, and happy weekend.

0: Okay, time for the headlines. Surna is already in the studio, so I'm going to leave you in her capable hands, and then it's back to some music.
1: नमस्कार, यह असत काय मुख्य

Okay, I guess I got just about one more song time left on the show before we hit the news relayed from Delhi, and then it's going to be down memory lane. So what I'm going to do is I'm going to play. There was another song that Lewis had requested, and I kind of haven't heard that in a long while. Chicago's Hard to Say I'm Sorry, and that is a song that is going to sign off the request hour. So, Lewis, I hope you're still tuned in. Here's the second request that you had asked for, Chicago, Hard to Say I'm Sorry. Enjoy this one.

0: This is Akashwani. The news read by Anuja Kumar. The Supreme Court today directed all high courts across the country to pronounce judgments within 3 months of reserving them. The apex court also noted that delays in the delivery of judgments can cause irreparable harm to litigants, emphasizing that faster decisions are required in cases of personal liberty. A bench comprising Chief Justice Suryakant and Justice Joy Mallya Bagchi said that orders in bail applications should be pronounced the same day, and if they are reserved, they must be pronounced and uploaded the next day. Issuing a slew of directions, the top court said that order of bail or sentence suspension should be communicated to the jail authorities as soon as it is pronounced, and the under trial convict should be released preferably the same day or at most the next day. The Supreme Court today stressed accountability for the lapses in the NEET paper leak case. A bench of Justices P.S. Narasimha and Alok Aradhe was hearing pleas on the matter, including one seeking a direction to replace or restructure the National Testing Agency, NTA, with a robust and autonomous body to conduct the medical entrance examination. The bench asked the centre to file an affidavit and posted the matter for hearing in the second week of July. Union Education Minister Dharmendra Pradhan today said that the incident of paper leak was extremely unfortunate and should not have happened. In an exclusive interview with DD News, Mr. Pradhan assured that the re-examination process will be conducted in a proper and systematic manner without any errors. He also appealed for everyone's cooperation in carrying out the task smoothly.
1: The incident is very unfortunate. It should not have happened. Now that we have announced re-NEET, it should be conducted properly and done with care. This is our responsibility. We expect everyone's cooperation in this work.
0: Addressing the students, Mr. Pradhan assured them that the government understands their concerns and acknowledged that their trust had been breached. He said the authorities had taken a tough decision because they did not want even a single deserving student's future to fall into the hands of examination mafias or become a victim of irregularities. In West Bengal, Chief Minister Shubhendu Adhikari expressed apprehension over infiltration in the state and the resulting demographic changes, inaugurating the Principal Census Officers Conference at the State Secretariat Novanna. He stated that the previous government had failed to take action on the infiltration issue. He noted that the erstwhile TMC administration did not initiate census operations despite receiving timely letters from the centre. The Chief Minister attributed the demographic shift to inadequate fencing along the borders, highlighting that the border districts are the most affected. He emphasized that data collected through census operations would be used for policy making and for formulating

various welfare schemes. The government has said that there is sufficient stock of petrol, diesel and LPG in the country and all the refineries are operating at the optimum level. Addressing inter-ministerial media briefing in New Delhi, Joint Secretary in the Ministry of Petroleum and Natural Gas, Sujata Sharma said that LPG production is all-time high, which is around 92,000 metric tons per day. She

metric tons per day. She also informed that no dry out has been reported at any LPG distributorship. Speaking about the retail outlets, 150 districts have reported 30% growth in petrol, while 156 districts reported more than 30% growth. Benchmark domestic equity indices shed around 1.5% today after a sell-off across most sectors intensified in the final hour of the trade. The BSE Sensex plunged 1,092 points to close at 74,776. The NSE Nifty fell 359 points to settle at 23,548. In IPL cricket, Gujarat Titans will clash with Rajasthan Royals in the qualifier 2 match in New Chandigarh this evening. The match will start at 7:30 p.m. The IMD has issued a red alert for thunderstorm and rainfall conditions today over parts of Delhi, Haryana and Chandigarh. According to the weather agency, Bihar, Haryana, Chandigarh, Delhi, Punjab, Rajasthan and Uttar Pradesh are likely to experience thunder squalls today with wind speed reaching gusting to 80 km per hour. And that is the end of this news bulletin.

0: out somewhere.
1: Kenneth Ray Rogers, fondly known the world over as Kenny Rogers, is an American singer, songwriter, actor, record producer, and entrepreneur. Born on August 21, 1938 in Houston, Texas, he was the fourth of eight children and grew up in a poor area of Houston, but he became the first member of his family to graduate from high school. He took an interest in singing at a very young age and at just 19 recorded the song That Crazy Feeling, which landed his group The Scholars a spot on television's American Bandstand in the year 1952, and with that his career was off and running. Although he personally was not in gambling, in 1978 he released The Gambler. The title track became a huge country and pop hit, which won him a Grammy Award.

0: Tuxedo, across from the depot.
1: Kenny Rogers has carved a niche for himself in different genres of music that include country, pop, and soft rock. On October 27, 2013, he was inducted in the Country Music Hall of Fame.
2: Everyone considered him the coward of the county. He'd never stood one single...
1: His song Coward of the County became a part of music folklore and has captured the imagination of generations across the world.

Studies. He graduated from Corpus Christi College, Oxford, and did his Master's Economics from Stanford University, USA, before embarking on a literary career. His first book, a collection of poems, titled Mappings, did not get much attention, but it came into attention with his second book, From Heaven Lake, which chronicled a journey from China to India. The novel The Golden Gate, published in 1986, made him one of the most highly acclaimed novelists of his time. But it was his novel, A Suitable Boy, that really took him into the league of the most well-known novelists of his time and remains his most famous work. This is one of the longest novels written in the English language and is regarded as a modern classic. Vikram Seth's writings will make sure that he's remembered as a suitable boy.

Vikram Seth is an Indian novelist, poet and travel writer, best known for his epic novel, A Suitable Boy. He has been in the field of writing for decades and is regarded as one of the most influential writers of modern era. Born in Kolkata, he studied at some of the best schools in the country before going to England for higher

And that was USA for Africa with We Are the World. The time is 5:25. I'm going to leave you with one final track after this by Joe Cocker. It's called With a Little Help from My Friends. And I have a little help out here. Prakash is in the studio, so he's going to take over from me till we meet again. That is next Friday. Stay safe. Cheers and God bless. This is Big G signing off, saying have a wonderful weekend. Cheers and God bless.

0: This is Akashvani, the news read by Shagun Chopra. Union Home Minister Amit Shah has said securing our borders and eradicating illegal immigration is vital to protecting the nation's demography. He was addressing the troops and public gathering after inaugurating the strategically crucial G7 and G13 border outposts along the India-Pakistan border in Bhuj, Gujarat today. The minister said the central government is leveraging cutting-edge technology, including drones, radars and modern fencing, to establish an unbreachable, leak-proof security grid. The Home Minister announced a major structural shift in border management with the introduction of a new quadrupedite security grid. Union Agriculture Minister Shivraj Singh Chauhan today said that a national seed reserve of 1,74,000 quintals has been established to ensure the seed availability to the farmers. Addressing media on the second day of National Conference on Agriculture for Kharif Campaign 2026 in New Delhi, Mr. Chauhan said that 9,76,000 farmer IDs have been created so far. He said that the farmers will no longer need separate documents to access different schemes. Mr. Chauhan stressed the need for transparency in fertilizer distribution, prevention of black marketing, and ensuring proper supply to genuine farmers. He said that the government remains committed to protecting farmers' interests and ensuring that fertilizers are utilized solely for agricultural purposes. The government has said that there is sufficient stock of petrol, diesel and LPG in the country, and all the refineries are operating at optimum level. Addressing an inter-ministerial media briefing in New Delhi, Joint Secretary in the Ministry of Petroleum and Natural Gas, Sujata Sharma, said that LPG production is at all-time high, which is around 92,000 metric tons per day.
1: LPG ka production, it also depends on the optimization activity which is taken up within the refinery, and that impacts the production, and that's why we have slight up and down. One thing. Second is, we are also giving the part of the pool for C3, C4 molecules. Third important thing is, some of the refineries have come back to operations, and other than that, we are getting more, you know, LPG because of the optimization from some of the refiners.
0: Ms. Sharma also informed that no dry out has been reported at any LPG distributorship. Speaking about retail outlets, 150 districts have reported 30% growth in petrol, while 156 districts reported more than 30%. She said that the government is reviewing the situation. The Central Board of Secondary Education, CBSE, today informed that its post-result activities portal will now be operational from Monday, 1st of June. CBSE said it has been done to ensure a transparent and glitch-free process for verification and re-evaluation of answer books of students who intend to submit their applications. The board said this is to ensure the highest standards and protocols of evaluation. It said students who may have queries may reach out to the CBSE telecounseling helpline 1-800-11-8004 and through email result cbse2026@cbseshiksha.in. The Supreme Court today directed all high courts across the country to pronounce judgments within 3 months of reserving them. The apex court also noted that delays in the delivery of judgments can cause irreparable harm to litigants, emphasizing that faster decisions are required in cases of personal liberty. A bench comprising Chief Justice Suryakant and Justice Joy Mallya Bakshi said that orders in bail applications should be pronounced the same day, and if they are reserved, they must be pronounced and uploaded the next day. Issuing a slew of directions, the top court said that order of bail or sentence suspension should be communicated to the jail authorities as soon as it is pronounced, and under trial convict should be released preferably the same day or at most the next day. Myanmar President U Min Aung Hlaing will be on an official visit to India from tomorrow till the

The 3rd of June. Briefing media in New Delhi this afternoon, External Affairs Ministry spokesperson Randhir Jaiswal said that during their bilateral talks, Prime Minister Narendra Modi and the visiting dignitary will discuss how to strengthen bilateral ties further. In IPL cricket, Gujarat Titans will clash with Rajasthan Royals in the Qualifier 2 match in New Chandigarh at 7:30 p.m. And that is the end of this news bulletin.

sono Betty Nasen i Robin Vaz hanzo zoda vas tu me kolo ya katara khatir katarangi hi kare ho tu me enjoy karta 105.4 MHz FM rainbow sevet.

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1: Home Minister Amit Shah announces major shift in border management, leveraging technology and four-layered security involving citizens, says eradicating illegal immigration is vital to protect nation's demography. Government establishes national seed reserve of 1,74,000 quintals to ensure seed availability to farmers. Education Minister Dharmendra

0: Indra Pradhan assures strict action against examination mafias and protection for deserving students. Indian shuttlers Satvik Sairaj Ranki Reddy and Chirag Shetty enter men's doubles semi-final of Singapore Open Badminton. Mixed doubles duo Dhruv Kapila and Tanisha Krasto also advanced to semi-final. And in IPL cricket, crucial qualifier 2 match underway between Gujarat Titans and Rajasthan Royals in New Chandigarh. And now the news in detail. Union Home Minister Amit Shah has announced a major structural shift in border management with the introduction of a new quadripartite security grid. He said securing our borders and eradicating illegal immigration is vital to protecting the nation's demography. He was addressing the troops and public gathering after inaugurating the strategically crucial G7 and G13 border outposts along the India-Pakistan border in Bhuj, Gujarat today.
1: We have decided to completely transform the concept of the BSF's border security. In the coming days, we will create a security grid based on a four-dimensional concept. And instead of focusing solely on border security, we will introduce a new concept of territorial security. Under the Smart Border Security Project, we are working to strengthen the security grid along the entire border with Bangladesh and Pakistan.
0: The minister said central government is leveraging cutting-edge technology, including drones, radars and modern fencing, to establish an unbreachable leak-proof security grid. Moving beyond traditional border security, this model introduces the concept of complete territorial security by actively integrating citizens, civil administration, the local police and the military alongside the BSF. Referring to international borders, Mr. Shah added that with the formation of the new government in West Bengal, the long-standing deadlock has ended and the state government has provided land for border fencing within a single week. Union Agriculture Minister Shivraj Singh Chauhan today said that a national seed reserve of 1,74,000 quintals has been established to ensure seed availability to farmers. Addressing media on the second day of National Conference on Agriculture for Kharif Campaign 2026 in New Delhi, Mr. Chauhan said that 9,76,000 farmer IDs have been created so far. He said that the farmers will no longer need separate documents to access different schemes. Mr. Chauhan stressed the need for transparency in fertilizer distribution, prevention of black marketing and ensuring proper supply to genuine farmers.
2: Save the Farm campaign, Khet Bachao Abhiyan, this cannot run without you. From June 1st to June 30th, all of you will also have to step out. I will also step out. You should also step out and tell the rest of the ministers, central ministers, public representatives and MLAs that they should also step out. Everyone will have to go. Let the public representatives lead this. How much fertilizer, which pesticide, whatever the requirement for pesticides is, we will reduce it and eliminate it.
0: The government has said that there is sufficient stock of petrol, diesel and LPG in the country and all the refineries are operating at the optimum level. Addressing an inter-ministerial media briefing in New Delhi, Joint Secretary in the Ministry of Petroleum and Natural Gas, Sujata Sharma said that LPG production is at all-time high, which is around 92,000 metric tons per day.
3: LPG ka production, it also depends on the optimization activity which is taken up within the refinery, and that impacts the production, and that's why we have slight up and down. One thing. Second is we are also giving the part of the pool for C3, C4 molecules. Third important thing is some of the refineries have come back to operations, and other than that we are getting more, you know, LPG because of the optimization from some of the refiners.
0: Ms. Sharma also informed that no dry out has been reported at any LPG distributorship. Speaking about retail outlets, she said 150 districts have reported 30% growth in petrol, while 156 districts reported more than 30%. She said that the government is reviewing the situation. Director, Ministry of Ports, Shipping and Waterways, Upesh Kumar Sharma said that a merchant vessel, Nissos Keros, a crude oil tanker, has safely transited the Strait of Hormuz.
4: A merchant vessel, Nissos Keros, a Marshall

0: Island flag crude oil tanker safely transited Strait of Hormuz on the night of 25th-26th and is bound to arrive at Vishakhapatnam on 3rd June. This merchant vessel is carrying crude oil approximately 2,70,000 metric tons. It has all foreign crew members and is a Marshall Island flag vessel. All Indian seafarers in the region are safe and no incident involving Indian seafarers either on Indian flag or foreign flag merchant vessel has been reported.
1: Union Education Minister Dharmendra Pradhan today said that the incident of paper leak was extremely unfortunate and should not have happened. In an exclusive interview with DD News, Mr. Pradhan assured that the re-examination process will be conducted in a proper and systematic manner without any errors. He also appealed for everyone's cooperation in carrying out the task smoothly.
2: The incident is very unfortunate. It should not have happened. Now that we have announced re-NEET, it should be conducted properly and done with care. This is our responsibility. We expect everyone's cooperation in this work.
1: Addressing the students, Mr. Pradhan assured them that the government understands their concerns and acknowledged that their trust had been breached. He said the authorities had taken a tough decision because they did not want even a single deserving student's future to fall into the hands of examination mafias or become a victim of irregularities. The Central Board of Secondary Education, CBSE, today informed that its post-result activities portal will now be operational from Monday, 1st of June. CBSE said it has been done to ensure a transparent and glitch-free process for verification and re-evaluation of answer books of students who intend to submit their applications. The board said there is to ensure the highest standards and protocols of evaluation. It said students who may have queries may reach out to the CBSE Telecouncil Helpline 1800 118004 and through email at results cbse2026@cbseshikshain. This is Akashwani giving you the news. For quick news updates around the clock, follow us on our X handle at AIR News Alerts. And for details of these stories and more, log on to our website www.newsonair.gov.in and download the News on AIR app. The Supreme Court today directed all high courts across the country to pronounce judgments within 3 months of reserving them. The Apex Court also noted that delays in the delivery of judgments can cause irreparable harm to litigants, emphasizing that faster decisions are required in cases of personal liberty. A bench comprising Chief Justice Suryakant and Justice Joy Mallya Bagchi said that orders in bail applications should be pronounced the same day, and if they are reserved, they must be pronounced and uploaded the next day. Union Minister of State for Panchayati Raj, Professor S.P. Singh Baghel, today said that India's journey towards becoming a superpower and the world's leading economy by 2047 cannot be achieved without empowering every individual at the grassroots level. Addressing the inaugural session of the regional workshop on service delivery, Seva Se Samriddhi, by Ministry of Panchayati Raj in Guwahati today, the minister stressed that empowering citizens at the village level is a prerequisite for empowering both the state and the nation. The Indian Institute of Mass Communication, IIMC, has launched its Artificial Intelligence in Media and Entertainment, AIME Academy, in New Delhi today. Speaking on the occasion, Secretary, Ministry of Information and Broadcasting, Chanchal Kumar said, the academy will function on 5 key pillars, which include capacity building, research, innovation and incubation, responsible AI and policy development, and industry-academia collaboration. Gujarat Forest and Environment Minister Arjun Mudwadia has assured that the situation in the Gir Forest and its surrounding revenue areas is completely under control following the suspected deaths of 8 lion cubs over the past week. Briefing the media in Gandhinagar today, the minister stated that no new casualties have been reported in the last 2 days and that the state government is taking prompt preventive measures to protect the Asiatic lions. Mr. Mudwadia noted preliminary assessments suggest the deaths may have been caused by a disease called babesiosis, which is transmitted by ticks. Indirect diplomatic negotiations.

between the United States and Iran have advanced significantly as both sides review a tentative 60-day memorandum of understanding to extend the current ceasefire and reopen the Strait of Hormuz. United States Vice President J.D. Vance confirmed that negotiators are very close to an initial agreement, though final endorsement from President Donald Trump is still pending. Meanwhile, Iranian state media reports that no

0: State media reports that no agreement has been finalized yet, emphasizing that Tehran requires concrete actions rather than words. The diplomatic push is being heavily supported by regional mediation, including recent direct consultations between the United States and Qatar. More from our West Asia correspondent.
1: Against this backdrop, Gulf Cooperation Council nations are moving with urgency. For these capitals, a collapse of the ceasefire is not a diplomatic setback. It's an existential one. Their critical infrastructure, desalination plants and shipping lines remain directly exposed. Qatar has deployed specialized mediation teams to Tehran to resolve the final sticking points over maritime rules in the Strait of Hormuz. Doha is also working to establish a structured escrow mechanism to channel any released Iranian funds strictly toward humanitarian goods, an arrangement designed to reassure the skeptical Washington while giving Tehran the economic relief it's demanding upfront. A further complication lies in the Lebanese dimension. Tehran has pushed for the MOU to cover all regional fronts, but Israel's continued military operations and displacement orders in southern Lebanon create a significant disconnect. The MOU, as currently drafted, effectively leaves the situation in Lebanon unchanged, meaning a flare-up involving a third party could unravel the entire framework at any moment. This is Vinod Kumar for Akashvani News from Dubai.
0: Benchmark domestic equity indices shed around 1.5% today after sell-off across most sectors intensified in the final hour of the trade. We have a report.
2: The BSE Sensex plunged 1,092 points to close at 74,776. The NSE Nifty fell 359 points to settle at 23,548. The broader market at the National Stock Exchange mirrored the fall in the frontline indices. The Mid-Cap 100 Index lost over 1.3% and Small-Cap 100 Index dropped more than 0.8%. In the Forex market today, the rupee strengthened by 70 paise to close at 95 rupees against the US dollar. Aneja Dang for Akashvani News.
0: And now on to sports. In IPL cricket, Rajasthan Royals were 171 for 5 in 17 overs against Gujarat Titans in the Qualifier 2 match in New Chandigarh when reports last came in. Earlier, Rajasthan Royals won the toss and opted to bat. The winner will take on Royal Challengers Bengaluru in the final on Sunday in Ahmedabad. India's men's doubles pair Satwik Sairaj Ranki Reddy and Chirag Shetty advanced to the semi-finals of the Singapore Open Badminton Tournament today. In the mixed doubles, Dhruv Kapila and Tanisha Krasto also managed to enter the semi-finals after their Malaysian opponent, Toh A. Wei, sustained an injury to her knee and had to retire. The IMD has said that the prevailing heat wave have abated from most parts of northwestern parts of the country and it is likely to abate from most parts of the central India from tomorrow. It forecasts thunderstorm activity accompanied by squally winds over northwest, central and east part of the country. And now before we end the bulletin, the headlines once again. Home Minister Amit Shah announces major shift in border management leveraging technology and four-layered security involving citizens, says eradicating illegal immigration is vital to protect nation's demography. Government establishes national seed reserve of 1,74,000 quintals to ensure seed availability to farmers. Education Minister Dharmendra Pradhan assures strict action against examination mafias and protection for deserving students. Indian shuttlers Satwik Sairaj Ranki Reddy and Chirag Shetty enter men's doubles semi-final of Singapore Open Badminton. Mixed doubles duo Dhruv Kapila and Tanisha Krasso also advance to semi-final. That is all in the news at 9. Good night.

Good evening, Goa. You're tuning to 105.4 FM Rainbow, and this is RJ Carolyn Nunes keeping you company on another sparkling edition of Friday Fiesta. It's Friday night. The weekend mood is officially on, and tonight's show is for everyone who notices the little musical details in songs, the goosebump-worthy piano intros, the dramatic violin swells, the riffs that instantly make you recognize a track within 2 seconds. So tonight, we celebrate pop songs with unforgettable instrumentation. Turn it up wherever you are, in the car, at work, cooking dinner, or just unwinding after a long week. Let's begin with a track by Vanessa Carlton. Here's 1,000 Miles.

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Now, listeners, today, May 29th, is International Day of United Nations Peacekeepers, a day observed across the world to honor the brave men and women who served in U.S. peacekeeping missions. Now, these peacekeepers walked in some of the most difficult and conflict-affected regions around the world. Their role goes far beyond military duty. They help protect civilians, support communities recovering from conflict, assist in humanitarian efforts, and help countries move towards peace and stability. The day was first observed by the United Nations in 2003, and May 29th was chosen because it marks the anniversary of the first UN peacekeeping mission established in 1948. Now,

listeners, over the decades, thousands of peacekeepers from different nations have served with courage and dedication, often far away from their own homes and families, all in the hope of building a safer world for others. And today also is a moment to remember. Let's take a moment to remember those peacekeepers who lost their lives while serving for peace. Well, more music headed your way, listeners. I've got Adele for you. One piano, one voice, and somehow one of the most emotional pop songs ever recorded. Take a listen to this one.

105.4 FM Rainbow, and you're with me, Carolyn Nunes, on Friday Fiesta. That was Tanya Tucker there with Just Another Love. Warm country charm, a little vintage sass just for you. Coming up next, I've got a song which was one of the most iconic pop songs of the 2000s. Here's Britney Spears with Toxic on 105.4 FM Rainbow.

Now, from Britney to Bohemian Rhapsody, all your favorites all in one place right here on 105.4 FM Rainbow. And following Queen, we've got Elton John in the house with Tiny Dancer coming your way. Just about 21 minutes left on the show tonight. And I hope you're having a good time wherever you're listening from, whether you're driving, relaxing at home, or just easing into the weekend. Thank you for spending your Friday night with me on 105.4 FM Rainbow.

And as we continue through the evening, listeners, today also marks the International Day of United Nations Peacekeepers, a day that reminds us of incredible efforts made by peacekeepers across the world, including India's long and proud contribution to these missions. Now, India has been one of the largest contributors to UN peacekeeping operations since the 1950s. Can you believe that? Now, thousands of Indian soldiers, police personnel and medical teams have served in countries facing conflicts and crises, places like Congo, Sudan, Lebanon and South Sudan. But peacekeeping is about so much more than maintaining order. Many peacekeepers become a real source of hope and reassurance for local communities, helping civilians, supporting families, running medical camps, and even assisting schools and children affected by conflict. So today we salute every peacekeeper serving with courage, compassion, and humanity. And now, keeping those Friday vibes going, listeners, here's Sabrina Carpenter for you with Espresso on 105.4 FM Rainbow.

And listeners, coming up next, to massive back-to-back tracks to keep your Friday night going strong, Dua Lipa with Don't Start Now, followed by Coldplay and the timeless Viva La Vida. And that brings us to the final stretch of Friday Fiesta. But don't go too far, because I'll be back right after the news at 10 p.m. with another hour of great music on RJ's Choice. So stay right here on 105.4 FM Rainbow. The music continues, the vibes stay alive, and your Friday night is just getting started.

Hey there, and welcome to RJ's Choice on 105.4 FM Rainbow. I'm Carolyn Nunes here with some great music listeners and easy vibes to keep you company tonight. And with the Goa State Day coming up, you can already feel the festive mood all around Goa. It's such a nice time to celebrate everything that makes Goa so special. The culture, music, language, and that amazing spirit people here are known for. It's also a chance to look back at Goa's journey to becoming India's 25th state back in 1987. So wherever you are listening from tonight, wishing you a very lovely weekend and a very happy Goa Statehood Day tomorrow. Alright, let's get the music rolling with two all-time favorites. First up, the Beatles with Eleanor Rigby, followed by Earth, Wind and Fire with September, right here on RJ's Choice on 105.4 FM Rainbow.

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And we still got about 41 minutes of great music coming your way, listeners. Hope your evening's going well wherever you're tuning from. Coming up next is one of my favorite artists, Stephen Sanchez, with Until I Found You. And after that, we'll pick up the energy again with Outkast singing Hey Ya to keep those Friday night vibes going strong. Stay tuned, there's a lot more music ahead on 105.4 FM Rainbow.

And you just heard The Outcast there with Hey Ya. Now here's a fun one coming up next for you. I've got Venga Boys with We Like to Party right here on 105.4 FM Rainbow. Now fun fact for you, the Venga Boys became one of the biggest Euro dance groups of the late 90s, known for their colorful music, videos, upbeat party rhythms, and infectious energy that still gets people dancing today. Songs like Boom Boom Boom Boom and We're Going to Ibiza became global hits and are still instantly recognizable even years later. So here's me wishing you a fantastic Friday evening wherever you are and whatever you're up to tonight. Turn the volume up, enjoy the party vibes with the Venga Boys, and We Like to Party on RJ's Choice.

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Coming up now is Steps with Space Between Us. Now, here's something interesting. Before becoming chart-topping pop stars, the members of Steps were selected through auditions to create a group inspired by fun dance pop acts like ABBA, and it worked absolutely beautifully. They went on to become one of the UK's biggest pop groups, known for songs that were impossible not to sing and dance to. So turn it up and enjoy Steps with Space Between Us right here on RJ's Choice with me, Caroline Nunes.

Now, as the night slowly winds down and many of you are probably getting ready for bed, here are two beautiful songs to keep you company for the next few minutes. Coming up first is Billie Eilish with Birds of a Feather, a song that became a huge favorite for its soft, emotional feel and beautifully honest lyrics. And right after that, we'll take it back to the timeless classic from Elvis Presley with Can't Help Falling in Love. And before the music begins, here's a gentle reminder for you listeners for a better night's sleep. Try putting your phone away for a little while, dim the lights, and take a few slow breaths. Let yourself truly unwind after a long day. Sometimes the smallest habits make the biggest difference.

And up next on RJ's Choice, I've got two beautiful tracks lined up for you. Westlife with Total Eclipse of the Heart, followed by the Backstreet Boys' Anywhere for You. Now, if you've been listening through the evening, you've probably noticed tonight's playlist had a very relaxed, nostalgic, easygoing feel to it. The kind of music that lets you slow down, breathe a little deeper, and simply enjoy the moment. And honestly, those are some of my favorite kinds of nights on the radio. Here's a little thought for the night. Some nights aren't meant for rushing. They are meant for music, memories, and moments of peace.

And now it's time for one last song to wrap up tonight's edition of RJ's Choice. I truly hope you've enjoyed spending this Friday night with me and that the music kept you good company through the evening. Now to close the show, here's a beautiful classic from Savage Garden, truly, madly, deeply, and remember, listeners, stay tuned because coming up next after that is the English News at 11:05.

Just to remind you, this is Savage Garden. We're truly, madly, deeply wrapping up tonight's edition of RJ's Choice on 105.4 FM Rainbow. Now stay tuned, because coming up at 11:05 is the news in English. And after that, keeping it right here for the late hour with more slow, soothing music to take you through the rest of the night. This is Carolyn Nunes signing off from RJ's Choice. 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

0: Union Home Minister Amit Shah has announced a major structural shift in border management with the introduction of a new quadripartite security grid. He said securing our borders and eradicating illegal immigration is vital to protecting the nation's demography. He was addressing the troops and public gathering after inaugurating the strategically crucial G7 and G13 border outposts along the India-Pakistan border in Bhuj, Gujarat today.
1: We have decided to completely transform the concept of the BSF's border security. In the coming days, we will create a security grid based on a four-dimensional concept. And instead of focusing solely on border security, we will introduce a new concept of territorial security. Under the Smart Border Security Project, we are working to strengthen the security grid along the entire border with Bangladesh and Pakistan.
0: The minister said central government is leveraging cutting-edge technology including drones, radars and modern fencing to establish an unbreachable leak-proof security grid. Moving beyond traditional border security, this model introduces the concept of complete territorial security by actively integrating citizens, civil administration, the local police and the military alongside the BSF. Referring to international borders, Mr. Shah added that with the formation of the new government in West Bengal, the long-standing deadlock has ended and the state government has provided land for border fencing within a single week. Union Agriculture

Agriculture Minister Shivraj Singh Chauhan today said that a national seed reserve of 1,74,000 quintals has been established to ensure seed availability to farmers. Addressing media on the second day of National Conference on Agriculture for Kharif Campaign 2026 in New Delhi, Mr. Chauhan said that 9,76,000 farmer IDs have been created so far. He said that the farmers will no longer need separate documents to access different schemes. Mr. Chauhan stressed the need for transparency in fertilizer distribution, prevention of black marketing, and ensuring proper supply to genuine farmers. The government has said that there is sufficient stock of petrol, diesel, and LPG in the country, and all the refineries are operating at the optimum level. Addressing an inter-ministerial media briefing in New Delhi, Joint Secretary in the Ministry of Petroleum and Natural Gas Sujata Sharma said that LPG production is at all-time high, which is around 92,000 metric tons per day. Ms. Sharma also informed that no dry out has been reported at any LPG distributorship. Speaking about retail outlets, she said 150 districts have reported 30% growth in petrol, while 156 districts reported more than 30%. She said that the government is reviewing the situation. Union Education Minister Dharmendra Pradhan today said that the incident of paper leak was extremely unfortunate and should not have happened. In an exclusive interview with DD News, Mr. Pradhan assured that the re-examination process will be conducted in a proper and systematic manner without any errors. He also appealed for everyone's cooperation in carrying out the tasks smoothly. Addressing the students, Mr. Pradhan assured them that the government understands their concerns and acknowledged that their trust has been breached. He said the authorities had taken a tough decision because they did not want even a single deserving student's future to fall into the hands of examination mafias or become a victim of irregularities. The Central Board of Secondary Education, CBSE, today informed that its post-result activities portal will now be operational from Monday, 1st of June. CBSE said it has been done to ensure a transparent and glitch-free process for verification and re-evaluation of answer books of students who intend to submit their applications. The board said this is to ensure the highest standards and protocols of evaluation. It said students who may have queries may reach out to the CBSE telecounseling helpline 1-800-118004 and through email at resultcbse2026@cbseshiksha.in. In IPL cricket, chasing a target of 215 runs set by Rajasthan Royal, Gujarat Titans were 185 for 2 in 15.5 overs. And that is the end of this news bulletin.

Good evening and welcome to the late hour on 105.4 FM Rainbow. I'm RJ Carolyn Nunes, here to keep you company and here to help you slow things down and gently wind down the night. For the next hour, I've got a beautiful selection of soft, easy listening songs lined up just for you. 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And to begin tonight's journey, here's Maroon 5 with She Will Be Loved, right here on the late hour on 105.4 FM Rainbow.

You just heard "The Night We Met" by Lord Huron on the late hour with me, Caroline Nunes, right here on 105.4 FM Rainbow. We're keeping that soft late night mood going with a couple of beautifully mellow tracks coming up next. Firstly, Body with her emotional version of Skinny Love, a song that became loved around the world for its raw simplicity. And after that, we'll slow things down even more with Michael Learns to Rock and Sleeping Child, a timeless favorite. So wherever you are tonight, get comfortable, relax, and let the music keep you company on the late hour.

We're almost at the halfway mark on the late hour, just about 33 minutes and a few seconds to be precise. And there's still plenty of beautiful music ahead on tonight's show on 105.4 FM Rainbow. Now coming up next is Tracy Chapman with Fast Car. And right after that, we'll hear the Glee cast take on Fix You, a version filled with warmth, emotion, and those uplifting harmonies that made the series so loved. Stay with me, Carolyn Nunes, and let the music carry you through the night on the late hour.

As we slowly wind down the night and move towards the final stretch of the late hour, there are still a few beautiful songs to keep you company on 105.4 FM Rainbow. You just heard James Arthur there with Say You Won't Let Go. And coming up next, I've got two timeless Billy Joel classics for you, Just the Way You Are, followed by She's Always a Woman. Hope your night's been a good one so far. Wherever you're listening from, this is The Late Hour with me, Carolyn Nunes. Late night, soft music, and a quiet mind. Sometimes that's all we really need after a long day.

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Just about 8 minutes and a few seconds left on this program. I'm going to try and cue 3 beautiful tracks for you, and I hope you enjoy them. 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

I've got one more last tune coming up for you. 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Have a beautiful night ahead. God bless.